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2: 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I'm thinking the McCluggage Bridge is giving LA a run for its money. 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

0: Each night, we open up the phone lines so we can talk to you, listen to you, so that I can be here for you through thick and thin, through the celebrations and the good times and the excitement, and through the tough times, the struggles, the health issues, the marriage problems, and through those transitions when it feels like your heart is being ripped, physically torn in half. I've been talking about this for a few weeks now, about graduations, kids growing up, graduating from kindergarten, or I have a granddaughter graduating from elementary school, a granddaughter I'm raising, and she is off to junior high in the fall. And the toughest one when they graduate high school and decide, you know, to go to college or whatever. In just a moment, going to talk with the mama bear whose heart is so proud, but also so breaking. That sweet story coming up next. You're listening to The Lila,
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0: Is school just about out in your area, or do your kids go to one of those like year-round schools? I am so excited that school is almost out. Though let me tell you, come August, late August, I'll be so excited that it's time to start again. But I'm so excited because we've got a fun summer planned. So many things I'm going to be doing with the kids this summer. And I'm excited that I don't have to get up at 6 a.m. and get them out the door to drive them to school. Although I will miss our concerts. We have a concert every morning driving into school in the car. The kids, I have five minor children at home, and we have concerts going into school every morning on the way to school. And I will miss those concerts. I guess we can still do that, but it'll just be later in the day, like 8 or 9 a.m., not 6:50 a.m. when we leave the ranch. Coming up in just a moment, I'm going to talk with a mama who has two little boys, two sweet young men, not little boys, big boys, two sweet young men that she wants to brag about. I'm going to find a song for them and for any parent out there that is so grateful that they get to parent the children in their life. Stay tuned for that coming up next. 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
0: 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Either a sweetheart or a family member. 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

0: If you have found us for the very first time tonight, welcome aboard. Each night we open up the phone lines so that I can talk to you. I can listen to you. I do a whole lot more listening when you call than talking. Used to be I did a whole lot more talking than listening. But as I get a little bit older, okay, a lot of bit older, I get a little bit wiser, and I realize that the real story, your magical stories, your sweetest stories are oftentimes found in the things you don't say. And I have to listen for those stories. I have to listen. I have to dig. I have to find out what's really going on in your heart and in your life. So if you have a story, a love story, a success story, an overcoming incredible odds story, I can't believe I did that, I said that, I felt that story. If you have a great story or an inspiring story, especially an inspiring story, call me and share that with me, and then I will try to find the perfect song to go with that story. That's what I do tonight and every night right here. 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

0: So what are you looking forward to this summer? 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Whatever you do, take us along. We will be here to celebrate all the wonderful moments, those precious moonlit, sparkling moments of summer. 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

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Who's on your heart? 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Call me, tell me, and let me know.

0: 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Sandra writes, "Hi, Delilah. I have loved listening to you since 2010. Back when all my little brother and I had was a radio, we would fall asleep to your voice most nights. I'm reaching out because I'm in a really confused transitional season right now. I got engaged last November, and what should be the happiest time in my life has felt really lonely. Things I never used to think about, I think about now, especially when it comes to friendships. I'm in a season where I want people to pour into me the way I have poured into them, and to meet me in my excitement without any hidden agenda. I'm not in a place where I want to beg for friends to love me, but it's been hard to sit with those feelings. I think I'm growing, but it hasn't been easy. If you could choose a song for me in this season that I'm in, something that brings comfort or reminds me I'm not alone, it would mean so much. Thank you for always being a safe place for so many of us. With love from Sandra." Sandra, I will have my Mama Delilah words of encouragement and a song coming up next. You're listening to Delilah.
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0: sharing your stories of love, hardship, challenges, moments of greatness. Wasn't it the Beatles, John Lennon, who said life is what happens when you're busy making other plans? You can make all these plans, but life, your life is what happens when you're just living, when you're just being in the moment, whatever that moment may be. We are here to share those moments with you. I know somebody listening right now. I know there is a child listening right now who's afraid, whose mom or dad or both of them aren't there for you. And you're scared to death, but you're trying to be brave. Guess what? Here at night when it's just you and me, you don't have to be brave. Whether you're 10 or 50 or 90, you don't have to be brave. You can admit you're scared. You can cry your tears and you can let your guard down and let God be strong for you. I am here at night to encourage you and to remind you that you are a miracle, that you were not an accident, no matter how your conception came to be. You're not an accident. God planned you and made you perfect. You are perfectly and wonderfully made. Don't forget that. We'll be back. You're listening to Delilah
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0: Ralph Waldo Emerson, one of my favorite authors, wrote, he said, write it on your heart that every day is the best day in the year. He is rich who owns the day, and no one owns the day who allows it to be invaded with fret and anxiety. Finish every day and be done with it. You have done what you could. Some blunders and absurdities no doubt crept in. Forget them as soon as you can. Tomorrow is a new day. Begin it well and serenely, with too high a spirit to be cumbered with your old nonsense. 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Isn't that beautiful? Write it on your heart that every day is the best day in the year. I hope today is the best day in the year. 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

0: Time for me to slip out of here and take off into the darkness. Have a wonderful Wednesday, and do me a favor. 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

show, cause you're the only one for me, I'm never gonna say no. I found me an angel, I can see it in your halo. Have you ever dreamt what we could do? 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I've never felt the feelings that I feel for you, so maybe we can make a we of me and you. I'ma treat you right tonight, let's make it last forever. I promise you that no one else will ever treat you better. And if you don't believe me, please see, I don't need no effort. All you gotta do is flip that switch before

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14: 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It's going to be a beautiful day. We'll check the weather and traffic with Ken coming up in just a few. If you set your clocks ahead so you're not running behind, warning, it doesn't really work. Hang on. 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

If you set your clocks ahead so you're not running behind, warning, it doesn't really work. 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Janine and Scott, Mix 106.9. Here's what you need to know before you go. People who deliberately set their clocks and watches ahead are usually late. If you set them 5 or more minutes fast, you're 8 times more likely to be late.

0: late for an appointment than those who set their clocks and watches accurately.
1: Because you know you did it. So you do the mental math and you're like, oh, I'm running on time because my clock's ahead, blah, blah, blah, blah.
0: That is it. 100%. And that is why I don't do that.
1: Oh, I thought for sure you do that.
0: No, because I know that and then I'm even more late.
1: Good.
0: Yes.
1: Good.
0: I still need help with all of this, though, you know. Okay, so you may have realized this, but our phones are overloaded with apps we don't use. The average smartphone user now has 80 apps.
1: Whoa.
0: But 60% of those apps are rarely or never opened. 90% of our screen time is heavily rotated between just 9 to 10 favorite apps.
1: It kind of reminds me of like TV subscriptions, you know, like back in the day of cable.
0: Mm-hmm.
1: There's like 500 channels and you watched 5. Glad to be paying for that.
0: Well, I wonder if you have 5 favorite types of cheese, because it's no secret. We love it, right? 52% of us identify as being cheese obsessed. Cheddar is the favorite overall, followed by mozzarella and Parmesan.
1: So for you?
0: It is so tough for me to say my favorite. I got to be honest. But I usually go with, okay, you know I'm picky, Cabot sharp cheddar.
1: Oh, jeez.
0: I love that on a wheat thin. But close to follow are feta and Asiago.
1: Wow, fancy girl.
0: Have you ever put feta on scrambled eggs?
1: Yes.
0: Mind blowing. Yeah, it is. So good.
1: Yeah. I'm a Swiss guy.
0: Are you?
1: Because I'm full of holes.
0: There's what you need to know before you go on Mix 106.9.
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9: Good start this morning with another ramp closure at I-74, 474 and Route 6. This time it'll be the westbound 474 ramp to eastbound 74. Yesterday, the southbound Route 6 ramp to westbound 74 and the westbound 74 ramp to southbound Route 6 were closed. Also, the ramp closure eastbound War Memorial Drive to southbound Route 6 caused delays in the afternoon on War Memorial Drive eastbound. 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
0: All righty. Thanks, Ken. 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The beautiful stretch of weather continues. Sunny, 86. 70s are low tonight. 88 and sunny tomorrow. Little chilly start to the morning. 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

0: If I had a tail, it for sure would have been puffy. Morning, friends. Janine and Scott. 5:54, Mix 106.9. Hope your day's off to a great start so far. Living in the Woods update number 5. So, a quick revisit that we discovered there were mice having a party in the attic of the home that we moved into that's in the woods. And I really think it's because the previous owners were fantastic. I mean that with all of my heart. They had kept up with the exterminator, but they moved out in January. The house sat vacant until April, hence the party. Fast forward to Home Comfort Insulation, who the commercials you hear on our station, Steve LaFont, 100% fantastic, nice guy. So happy. They yesterday came. Have you ever had something like this done before? Mind blowing to me. So like they got it done. That's all I'm going to say. We have access in the garage to the attic and they figured out a way to get everything up there. There were tubes everywhere. There were loud noises. I mean, everything was going crazy, right? So I had that going on and at one point, I walked out and I saw some of the things they were removing. And like I said, if I had a tail, my tail would have been fluffy. Like my cat's was when she saw a raccoon later last night. You know what I'm talking about? And I had to double check this because I wasn't 100% sure about the cat's tail getting... Because my cat... Another reminder, sweet little calico named Sadie, who literally weighs all of 6 pounds. She's itty bitty. She's 10 years old. And she is shy as can be. Sweet, too. But apparently, she saw a raccoon on our deck last night. The first one that she has actually noticed for some reason. And girl's tail got huge. And now that I'm looking, it could be like surprise. It could be intense excitement when you're playing. But I really think hers was fear. Which when I saw what came out of my attic, yeah, if I had a tail, it would have been huge.
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11: It's been a busy week with closures. First, the Cedar Street Bridge closed, and that's now closed until mid to late August. And yesterday, several ramps were blocked at Route 6 and I-74, 474, and the eastbound War Memorial Drive ramp to southbound Route 6. That caused delays eastbound on War Memorial Drive all the way to the Northwoods Mall and the I-74 interchange. Today, another ramp will close westbound 474 to eastbound 74. For more information, a map on our Traffic One Facebook page. 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
1: 604 Mix 1069, 54 degrees downtown Peoria, headed for a high of 86. Get ready to smile. We got the good news for you. It's coming up next after Post Malone on Mix 1069. 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
5: 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I wonder if you have a fight song. I mean, like if you're going through something really challenging, especially like cancer. That's the case for 11-year-old Eli. So he goes to Starmont High School. That's in Iowa. And this is just like the coolest thing. The classmates there decided to come up with a challenge. And it includes singing the song by Journey that I know you know, Don't Stop Believin', right? Like you're belting it out in your head in this moment. Well, that has become Eli's fight song, all right? So I got some audio, just warning. When it starts off, you're going to hear the kiddos singing. So just go with it, okay? Here we go.
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20: It's been a busy week with closures. First, the Cedar Street Bridge closed, and that's now closed until mid to late August. And yesterday, several ramps were blocked at Route 6 and I-74, 474. and the eastbound War Memorial Drive ramp to southbound Route 6. That caused delays eastbound on War Memorial Drive all the way to the Northwoods Mall and the I-74 interchange. Today, another ramp will close westbound 474 to eastbound 74. For more information, a map on our Traffic One Facebook page. 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
5: All right, thanks, Ken. Safe travels for you this morning, friend. The Stats Heating, Cooling, and Appliance forecast. If you've liked the weather so far this week, you're going to love today and tomorrow. Looks like we may see some rain coming up on Friday. Today, 86 with sun. Tonight, dipping down to 70. Oh, that's a nice low. Tomorrow, sunny, 88. Right now, downtown Peoria, it's 56. 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
1: Rhubarb. You can hear rhubarb growing.
0: Crazy.
1: As the stalks push out of the ground, they sometimes make a soft cracking or squeaking sound.
0: I was wondering what that noise was outside my bedroom. We have rhubarb plants in our
1: really?
0: New house. No, I didn't actually hear them, but I have been enjoying them.
1: And your co-host hasn't been enjoying your rhubarb pie.
0: I know, rhubarb. I'm so sorry. I took it all to my daughter and they wanted all the leftovers.
1: Daughter schmatter.
0: The letter J was the last letter added to the English alphabet. It became a distinct letter in the 16th century.
1: Well, J9, once again, you're late to the party.
0: See, it was in the cards for me from the beginning. It's not my fault.
1: It's all that J thing. The official bird of Redondo Beach, California, again, the official bird, is the Goodyear blimp. It was made honorary in 1983 as the bird of Redondo Beach.
0: What in the world?
1: It takes a lot of bird seed to feed that one.
0: I don't want to see the bird poop.
1: Wow.
0: Let's close the door on the Fact Shack, baby.
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0: Okay, friends, summer is here. You know that means more road trips. 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
10: It's been a busy week with closures. First, the Cedar Street Bridge closed, and that's now closed until mid to late August. And yesterday, several ramps were blocked at Route 6 and I-74, 474, and the eastbound War Memorial Drive ramp to southbound Route 6. That caused delays eastbound on War Memorial Drive all the way to the Northwoods Mall and the I-74 interchange. Today, another ramp will close westbound 474 to eastbound 74. For more information, a map on our Traffic One Facebook page. 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

0: I'm about to have a good day, in every single way.
1: It's the battle happening in homes and offices everywhere. One person is freezing, another person is sweating, and the thermostat is caught in the middle. Good morning, friends. Janine and Scott, 635, 56 degrees downtown Peoria, headed for a high of 86, and it's... Oh, yeah, it is. All right, hang on. We're going to talk thermostat wars coming up next on Mix 106.9.

0: It's the battle happening in homes and offices everywhere. One person's freezing, the other one's sweating.
1: Thermostat wars.
0: Mm-hmm. Hey, it's Janine and Scott, Mix 106.9. I mean, that is a thing that happens in the home and in the office. So I think the question here is, when do you turn your AC on?
1: When I get hot. I don't care if it's December. If it's for some reason hot in my house, I'm going to test out the AC, make sure it's working okay.
0: That is crazy.
1: Well, so, it sounds like it, but how about in February when we had

0: just because it gets a lot of sun exposure and that kind of thing. So I need that extra degree, you know, really makes a difference.
1: I kind of get that. Mm-hmm. And that's a lot better than what we have going on here at the station. Because, I mean, talk about thermostat wars.
0: Yes.
1: This building is so inconsistent. I mean, poor thing. She's really old. But we're all the guts of the radio, that mm-hmm. room. Mm-hmm. I know it has an official name, like
0: the
1: tech.
0: The tech room.
1: 64.
0: Yeah, well, it has to be cool in there to keep the equipment happy.
1: Well, and when my office was next to it, I needed a furnace and a blanket. And I know there's a lot of friends who are in offices that are like this.
0: Yes. It is the consistent thing about an office, I think.
1: I wish,
0: I'm hot, I'm cold.
1: Yes, I wish we could get to a place where we have a solution for this. Because it is so frustrating. Girls, I know you relate. Like, you want to wear a cute sundress, and you can't because it's warm outside for it. You come into work, freezing.
0: Well, we can work outside.
1: Sure.
0: That work?
1: Okay.
0: Okay, not.
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9: It's been a busy week with closures. First, the Cedar Street Bridge closed, and that's now closed until mid to late August. And yesterday, several ramps were blocked at Route 6 and I-74, 474. And the eastbound War Memorial Drive ramp to southbound Route 6. That caused delays eastbound on War Memorial Drive all the way to the Northwoods Mall and the I-74 interchange. Today, another ramp will close westbound 474 to eastbound 74. For more information, a map on our Traffic One Facebook page. 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

this morning as you commute, friend. The Stats Heating, Cooling, and Appliance forecast. Sunshine, 86. 70s are low tonight. Sunny, 88 tomorrow. 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

As you're waking up this morning, friend, we've got some thoughts to kind of get your brain going. What's up with that Wednesday? 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

0: Okay, think about this. A circle is just a round, straight line.
1: No, it's not. It's a circle. Okay.
0: But really, if like you took the circle apart, like if there was a little thing in the middle and you just like straighten it, it'd be like a straight line.
2: What up with that?
0: Kind of.
1: Yeah. Maybe. You keep telling yourself that. You know, maybe babies cry at birth because reincarnation is real and they just realized they've had to start over.
0: No. I think they're crying because it's cold. And they came from somewhere really warm.
1: Yeah. True that.
0: The human brain named itself.
2: What up with that?
1: You're right. But how did it know to call itself a brain? Right.
0: Oh. Could have picked anything, I guess. I'm glad it wasn't flour.
1: Or mush.
0: That would have been a good one.
1: Yeah. If we use paper towels to dry our hands, do trees use hand towels to dry their leaves?
2: What up with that?
0: What in the world?
1: Well, you know, all's fair in love and in the environment. Just wondering.
2: What up with that?
0: The internet is just a group project where half the team does all the work and the other half messes it up.
2: What up with that?
1: That is so right
0: that
1: on.
0: Is. That
1: you,
0: is.
1: You people over there just leave. Okay? Let us get this job done. Go to bed. You'll feel better in the morning. That's really just the human version of, did you turn it off and turn it back on again?
0: Oh, you know, 100%.
1: From the IT guy. Did yes. you turn it off and turn it back on again? That's what we do every night.
0: Just go to bed. You'll feel better in the morning.
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11: It's been a busy week with closures. First, the Cedar Street Bridge closed, and that's
6: now closed until mid to late August. And yesterday, several ramps were blocked at Route 6 and I-74, 474, and the eastbound War Memorial Drive ramp to southbound Route 6. That caused delays eastbound on War Memorial Drive all the way to the Northwoods Mall and the I-74 interchange. Today, another ramp will close westbound 474 to eastbound 74. For more information, a map on our Traffic One Facebook page. 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

0: 706 Mix 1069. We're Janine and Scott, and we are so glad you are here right now, friend. We have a gift card to Rudy's Tex-Mex. And it could be yours, but you got to answer our big question. Oh, and hey, don't forget, today is
1: Hump Day!
0: Yeah, it is. And it's 57 degrees right now. All right, hang on. We have got Janine and Scott's big question with that Rudy's Tex-Mex gift card up for grabs. Next, Mix 106.9.

0: And now, it's Janine and Scott's Big Question
1: on Mix 106.9. So glad you're here right now, friend, because you have a chance to win a gift card to Rudy's Tex-Mex. If you can answer this question, have you caught on to the theme this week? We'll see if you can after I ask this question. On The Fresh Prince of Bel-Air, what city did Will move from? Another TV show from the 90s, right? Okay, 698-1069 to win that gift card to Rudy's Tex-Mex on The Fresh Prince of Bel-Air. What city did Will move from? 698-1069 to play Janine and Scott's Big Question on Mix 106.9. Good luck.
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13: Been a busy week with closures. First, the Cedar Street Bridge closed, and that's now closed until mid to late August. And yesterday, several ramps were blocked at Route 6 and I-74, 474, and the eastbound War Memorial Drive ramp to southbound Route 6. That caused delays eastbound on War Memorial Drive all the way to the Northwoods Mall and the I-74 interchange. Today, another ramp will close westbound 474 to eastbound 74. For more information, a map on our Traffic One Facebook page. 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
1: 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Got a lot of it today, 86. Our low is only 70 tonight. Sunny and 88 tomorrow. Right now, downtown Peoria, nice brisk start to the morning. 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
10: I feel by the wayside like everyone else. 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

0: All right, it's time for part two of Janine and Scott's Big Question on Mix 106.9. And you could win a gift card to Rudy's Tex-Mex if you can answer this question. On The Fresh Prince of Bel-Air, what city did Will move from? Darlene from East Peoria. Girl, what do you think?
1: I think I remember as West Philadelphia.
0: Yes! Yes! Wow, you have a great memory.
1: Yes, I do, and I love that show.
0: You did? Or you do?
1: Yes.
0: Oh, my goodness. Right? Oh, and the song that he would sing, and you get into it each time when the theme.
2: Yeah.
0: It's like back in the days when they still had good theme songs, right?
1: Yes.
0: Mm-hmm. So good. What are you up to this morning, girl?
1: Headed to work.
0: All righty. Where do you work at?
1: So I work for a technology place in Peoria.
0: Okay, cool. Yep. Well, hopefully this started your day off right, because you just won a gift card to Rudy's Tex-Mex.
1: Yes, thank you very much.
0: You are so welcome. All right. We still have a couple of more gift cards to give away to Rudy's Tex-Mex. 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
0: I have a feeling that you would agree with me that summer starts with the people you love most. 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
11: It's the busy half hour for traffic on westbound McCluggage Bridge. We'll see that slowing down from Route 116. Also, we're seeing some slow traffic on Adams Street just south of the bridge. That's where they're doing resurfacing work this week. Slow traffic on Route 6. No major delays through the work zone. Just ramp closures now. And the latest, westbound 474 to eastbound 74. There's also the ramp closure eastbound Warren Memorial Drive to southbound Route 6 that was tying up traffic yesterday afternoon. Watch for a right lane closure just put up on northbound Route 29 East Peoria between the Cedar Street Bridge and Pekin Avenue. 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

0: you know, Wednesdays always give us an extra special reason to smile, right, friend? Because it's
1: Hump Day!
0: Oh, yeah, come on. Now take that smile and share it with the world. It needs you. 736 Mix 1069. So glad you're here this morning, friend. It's 60 degrees downtown Peoria, headed for a high of 86 at 736. And if you set your clocks ahead so you're not running behind, warning, it doesn't really work. Hang on for Know Before You Go. It's coming up next on Mix 1069.

0: Good, good.
1: Yes.
0: Good.
1: I still need help with all of this, though, you know. Okay, so you may have realized this, but our phones are overloaded with apps we don't use. The average smartphone user now has 80 apps.
0: Whoa.
1: But 60% of those apps are rarely or never opened. 90% of our screen time is heavily rotated between just 9 to 10 favorite apps.
0: It kind of reminds me of like TV subscriptions, you know, like back in the day of cable.
1: Mm-hmm.
0: There's like 500 channels and you watched five. Glad to be paying for that.
1: Well, I wonder if you have five favorite types of cheese, because it's no secret. We love it, right? 52% of us identify as being cheese obsessed. Cheddar is the favorite overall, followed by mozzarella and Parmesan.
0: So for you?
1: It is so tough for me to say my favorite. I got to be honest. But I usually go with, okay, you know I'm picky. Cabot sharp cheddar.
0: Oh, jeez.
1: I love that on a wheat thin. But close to follow are feta and Asiago.
0: Wow, fancy girl.
1: Have you ever put feta on scrambled eggs?
0: Yes.
1: Mind blowing. Yeah, it's so good.
0: Yeah. I'm a Swiss guy.
1: Are you?
0: Because I'm full of holes.
1: There's what you need to know before you go on Mix 106.9.
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10: It's the busy half hour for traffic on westbound McCluggage Bridge. We'll see that slowing down from Route 116. Also, we're seeing some slow traffic on Adams Street just south of the bridge. That's where they're doing resurfacing work this week. Slow traffic on Route 6.

0: No major delays through the work zone, just ramp closures now. And the latest, westbound 474 to eastbound 74. There's also the ramp closure eastbound Warren Memorial Drive to southbound Route 6 that was tying up traffic yesterday afternoon. Watch for a right lane closure just put up on northbound Route 29 in East Peoria between the Cedar Street Bridge and Pekin Avenue. 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
1: weather. All right, thanks, Ken. Hope your commute is smooth sailing this morning, friend. And if it's not because of all the construction, just think it will be someday soon, right? The Stats Heating, Cooling, and Appliance forecast. Beautiful weather continues. Does look like we may see some rain coming up on Friday. But today, sunshine 86. 70s are low tonight. Sunny and 88 tomorrow. 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
4: Rhubarb. 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
3: Crazy.
4: As the stalks push out of the ground, they sometimes make a soft cracking or squeaking sound.
3: I was wondering what that noise was outside my bedroom. We have rhubarb plants at our
4: really?
3: New house. No, I didn't actually hear them, but I have been enjoying them.
4: And your co-host hasn't been enjoying your rhubarb pie.
3: I know, I'm rhubarb. So sorry. I took it all to my daughter and they wanted all the leftovers.
4: Daughter schmatter.
3: The letter J was the last letter added to the English alphabet. It became a distinct letter in the 16th century.
4: Well, J9, once again, you're late to the party.
3: See, it was in the cards for me from the beginning. It's not my fault.
4: It's all that J thing. The official bird of Redondo Beach, California, again, the official bird, is the Goodyear blimp. It was made honorary in 1983 as the bird of Redondo Beach.
3: What in the world?
4: It takes a lot of bird seed to feed that one.
3: I don't want to see the bird poop.
4: Wow.
3: Let's close the door on the Fact Shack, baby.
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17: Traffic on the McCluggage Bridge westbound looks normal, and that should start to clear out after 8.
0: And we're seeing some slower traffic now on Adams Street. That's where the resurfacing work was scheduled this week. There were delays there yesterday afternoon. It's mainly northwest Adams, south of the bridge. Route 6, just reduced speeds through the work zone. It's the ramp closures in the news this week. And the latest ramp closure at that interchange of I-74, 474 Route 60 westbound 474 ramp to eastbound 74. It's going to be closed for about a week. Spring's here. 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
1: Belief is one of the most powerful things we can give. Morning, friends. Janine and Scott, Mix 106.9. It is 807, 65 degrees, headed for a high of 86. Hang on and get ready to smile, friend. We got the good news for you. It is coming up next after some Michael Jackson on Mix 106.9. Good morning.

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5: 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It's time for the good news on Mix 106.9. Okay, so imagine if you had cancer, but you had a whole bunch of people believing in you. That's what's going on with an 11-year-old named Eli. So Eli goes to Starmont High School in Iowa, and they decided to go all out to show their support, okay? So the principal there issued a challenge. You know the song, Don't Stop Believin' by Journey? Yeah, you're belting it out in your head, right? Uh-huh. Yeah, that song, okay? So that has now become Eli's fight song. Now, I have some audio. I want to warn you, when it first starts, it's really wonky and loud because they're like in an auditorium, all right? Hang on. Here we go.
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5: 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Beautiful weather continues if you like sunshine and 80s. So what we're going to get today, 86, 70s are low tonight, 88 tomorrow. It does look like we might see a bit of rain on Friday. 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

0: Okay, think about this. A circle is just a round, straight line.
1: No, it's not. It's a circle. Oh, okay.
0: But really, if like you took the circle apart, like if there was a little thing in the middle and you just like straighten it, it'd be like a straight line.
2: What up with that?
0: Kind of.
1: Yeah. Maybe. You keep telling yourself that. You know, maybe babies cry at birth because reincarnation is real and they just realized they've had to start over.
0: No. I think they're crying because it's cold. They came from somewhere really warm.
1: Yeah. True that.
0: The human brain named itself.
2: What up with that?
1: You're right.
0: Yeah, I know.
1: But how did it know to call itself a brain? Right.
0: Oh. Could have picked anything, I guess. I'm glad it wasn't flour.
1: Yeah. Or mush.
0: Well, that would have been a good one.
1: Yeah. If we use paper towels to dry our hands, do trees use hand towels to dry their leaves?
2: What up with that?
0: What in the world?
1: Well, you know, all's fair in love and in the environment. Just wondering.
2: What up with that?
0: The internet is just a group project where half the team does all the work and the other half messes it up.
2: What up with that?
1: That is so right
0: that
1: on.
0: Is. That
1: you,
0: is.
1: You people over there just leave. Okay? Let us get this job done. Go to bed, you'll feel better in the morning. That's really just the human version of did you turn it off and turn it back on again?
0: Oh, you know, 100%.
1: From the IT guy. Did yes. you turn it off and turn it back on again? That's what we do every night.
0: Just go to bed. You'll feel better in the morning.
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Something's got

Looking forward to sharing this Wednesday morning with you, friend. I'm Janine. Hope it's going good for you so far. This is Mix 106.9.

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Mix 106.9 listener friend Brianne just messaged me. She's getting her coffee there and said, they are playing us. Thanks, guys. Hope you have a great day.

FaceTime, screen time. How about some you time? 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

Those 5 minutes we spend sitting in the car after work, before diving into dinner and everything else, don't ask us what we're doing. 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That in-between time is sacred. 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

Is it ever okay to bring something egg in your lunch? So today is National Egg Day, and that's kind of what's on my mind. Hey, it's Janine. Let me know on the Mix 106.9 Facebook page.

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trying to keep it from my coworkers that I brought an egg for lunch. You know, they can get kind of stinky, but it is National Egg Day, so I was kind of in line with things and didn't even know it. Well, everyone on the Mix 106.9 Facebook page so far says it's totally fine, except Tess. She says if you're going to do that, you should eat outside.

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23: 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Beautiful day to have lunch outside. Sunny, 86. 70s are low tonight. 88 and more sun tomorrow. Looks like we could see a little rain on Friday. 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

Eggs, yes. Broccoli, no. I mean, there are rules about lunch in the workplace, aren't there? But on this National Egg Day, we're kind of focusing on that on the Mix 106.9 Facebook page. But I love that Diana weighed in and said, yeah, it's okay to have eggs, just no broccoli.

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Your life, your music.

things that I've got. So funny when two worlds collide and you didn't even plan it. We've been talking about how it's National Egg Day on the Mix 106.9 Facebook page, where we're also talking about our obsession with cheese. Hey friend, it's Janine, and our friend Daniel weighed in and said, I love cheese on everything, but you guessed it, eggs.

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obsessed. Apparently, most of us are. 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
6: 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Beautiful weather continues. Sunshine 86 today. A low of 70 tonight. More sun and 88 tomorrow. 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

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Now take your smile and share it with the world. It needs you. CJ's going to join you next. I'll be back bright and early tomorrow morning at 5:30. 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
8: Stats, heating, cooling, and appliance forecast. Mostly sunny skies today. Highs around 86. Tonight, mostly clear. A low of 60. And tomorrow, sunshine with highs around 89. 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

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We won't judge. And say, fashion statement. 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

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It's Mix 106.9. My mom said something funny this morning. She said to me, you know, you've got a lot of pets. You've got four dogs, you've got a fish, and now because of all these bird feeders, you've got a lot of birds. She's not wrong.

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It's Mix 106.9 if the rumors are right. She'll be a married woman come 1 month from today.

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13: The stats, heating, cooling, and appliance forecast for the rest of our afternoon. Partly sunny skies, highs 86. Tonight, mostly clear, a low of 60. And tomorrow, sunny with a high of 89. 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

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It's Mix 106.9. Now, I fully acknowledge that we probably need some rain. We do. I've been having to water my grass so that way the seed that I put out does not die, because that would be a waste of money, wouldn't it? But, you know, I saw this weekend we might have some rain showers, possibly, you know, some thunderstorms. But it never fails. Seems like when you have plans to be outside, that's when we're going to get rain. Just why?

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12: The stats, heating, cooling, and appliance forecast. Partly sunny skies for the rest of our day today. Highs 86. Tonight, mostly clear, a low of 60. And tomorrow, sunshine with a high of 89. 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

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Remember, whatever you've got going on tonight, you can take us with you. Yeah, just play great music. It just helps, well, fill the time, keep you happy.

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1: 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And there was a dog in that show, and his name was Droopy.
2: Oh, Droopy Dog. Yeah. Kind of thinks of Basset Hound, maybe, with those jowls.
1: Yes.
2: Yeah. Oh,
1: but
2: thanks.
1: He was like...
2: So for you, French poodle on the outside, very put together.
1: Yeah.
2: On the inside, chihuahua.
1: What do you get when you mix all of that together? 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
14: There's slow traffic on Route 6, both directions from Radnor south to I-74 and off of I-474 westbound. Now that the eastbound 74 ramp is closed, a lot of traffic using War Memorial Drive eastbound because the eastbound War Memorial Drive ramp to southbound Route 6 is blocked. So traffic on War Memorial Drive is heavy from Route 6 all the way to Northwoods Mall and the I-74 interchange. There's tight traffic on Northwest Adams northbound. It's more approaching the McCluggage Bridge. It was backed up worse yesterday. War Memorial Drive hitting the brakes halfway down the hill.

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2: 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I'm thinking the McCluggage Bridge is giving LA a run for its money. 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
2: We're seeing heavier traffic now, eastbound 74 approaching the Murray Baker Bridge from the hospitals or the Knoxville exit. It may be due to Route 150 eastbound, heavy down the hill. Now, it's not from Prospect. It's going down the hill before it hits the brakes, but that's onto the McCluggage Bridge. That's because of the resurfacing work that's going on the Peoria side, also on Adams Street. The other delays on eastbound War Memorial Drive from Route 6 all the way down to the Northwoods Mall and I-74. That's because the eastbound War Memorial Drive ramp to southbound Route 6 is closed. And now the ramp from westbound 474 to eastbound 74 is closed. Spring's here. 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
1: If I were to pick a dog type that like describes you, I'm having a memory from watching Tom and Jerry as a kid. 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
12: Eastbound War Memorial Drive, Route 150, still slow coming down the hill towards the McCluggage Bridge and Adams Street, just off the bridge. That's resurfacing work that's been going on the Peoria side of the McCluggage Bridge this week. Eastbound 74 picking up some of that traffic, and that's heavy approaching the Murray Baker Bridge, while eastbound at War Memorial Drive, heavy in spots between Route 6 and the Northwoods Mall, the I-74 interchange. It's been busier because the eastbound War Memorial Drive ramp to Route 6 southbound being closed. And now there's a backup westbound 474 as you approach I-74 and Route 6 northbound. That's because the ramp from westbound 474 to eastbound 74 is closed. Spring is here. 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
13: The stats, heat and cooling, and appliance forecast. Mostly clear skies tonight, lows 60. Tomorrow, sunshine with highs around 89. 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